0: 6 Hispanic males in the men's restroom. They are using the facilities, but definitely a little 925.
1: Yeah, I'm gonna roll over there.

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1: Copy, thanks.

0: Dave 7. 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Those record we're going to be at 85 degree bakery, correct?
1: That's affirmative. They were headed for 1019 when I first gave you the call. You should maybe give them a couple minutes if they're not there.

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1: Steph, I'll be lining up.
0: Poppy, 10-9.

0: shooting on the bike riding through second level.
1: 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I'm on the first one.
0: He rode inside Macy's.

0: Hey Lloyd, stand by first level Macy's entrance just in case he tries to come into the first level from the Macy's elevator.
1: Thanks, well, I'm in front of Macy's right now. I'll go to Macy's.
0: It's going to be a Hispanic male wearing all black.
1: Stand for it.

0: truck Asian juvenile in full black?
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0: Okay, thank you. I see a juvenile here on an e-bike.
1: Copy.

0: her and Matthew. She just told me that night the guy been riding around all the way in Matthew. You see me, you just want me to tell him right now, which I'm not going to do. But I will keep you updated. He's over here passing calls right now.
1: Copy that. We should probably get DD on. He's outside now?
0: To be honest, I am going to waste my time calling TV because it's going to be the same old, to be honest. So, I mean, it's whatever right now. But he's outside right now. But if he gets to a point where I have to call TV, I will. But I'll just keep an eye for right now.
1: 10-4. 10-4.

0: Any arena dispatch 14 Lakewood, Raya 415 now, 417-8. 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
1: Your time has really been 6 Lost Hills, Mexico. 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
1: Yeah,
0: Skyburn,
1: I'm currently over here crossing over now, okay? I'm right here. I'm going to make a light on Delamos, so we can tell what's up there.

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1: Here we are, we're 10-6 on a missing hiker in Lost Hill.
0: 10-6 missing hiker in Lost Hill, thank you.

0: There's a someone looking for their nephew.
1: Yeah, well, he said it was someone, I got a quick customer and his attorney lobby looking for their, son.
0: Okay, copy that. Can you make contact, he was just here, but he left the security office if anyone runs into him. It was a male black, adult. If anything, just refer them to contact TV. We did have some duties in reference today.

Culver City Rescue, Engine 41 Rescue 41 Rescue at Culver Boulevard, Overland Avenue. Culver Boulevard, Overland Avenue. PD's on scene with a possible ETOH male, unknown injuries. Engine 41 Rescue 41.

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1: Looking for a William Mel wearing a black jacket.
2: 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Tell that girl that's sitting on the couch to sit up, take her feet off.
3: Per Allen alarm, they received a critical alarm signal 5 ago from point 1. They have no further as far as a description of where that is, and they have no reset. I'm attempting to contact the school now.
4: Copy. Thank you. Let me know when you hear back from the school.

Ivo, but I lost the 9C5T. I think he basically left Grand Entrance. I don't know if you got visual on that. Carrying a plastic bag with him. Heading out for Grand Entrance. I think it's going to be GoPro. I don't think he's probably going to be on scooters.

0: can go ahead. The 925 exited our grand entrance.
1: Miss Chuck, inform Cyrus that Bath and Body Works and Quan Chi are going to be flooding once again.
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2: Ten four. 925 is going to be lost. I'm not sure. He's not going to be on Cedar Road Plaza.

见过。那是白天，现在是一个大白天，一大阳光，一个白日。

0: into 95. I got a hold of the responsible Ian Clemson. He's going to get the person to respond over to the school. He's going to call me back with an ETA and contact information.
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1: 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When we arrived on scene, we heard alarm bell sounding, and now it has silence. We need to check with the alarm company that has reset.
0: Affirm, stand by.

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Okay, nothing.

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Apartment 306, map page 119.

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1: 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I'll head up there.
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0: smart up is going to be called for. I'm making contact with two individuals in the full court right now. Try to play the full court. 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I guess they're coming towards service center.
1: Copy. 10-4.
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0: 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Copy, the water is completely drained back now. No visible water on the floor. Just a stained water floor. It just shows that the floor is wet, but no water flooding.
1: Copy, 4-1.

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1: 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Yeah, for my bad.
2: No, I'm sorry. You said white Camaro, check for LP. What was the location?
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0: That white Camaro. 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

0: 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Jose Luis, I have another room service order for you when you have a chance.
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Quint 22.

0: left phone number 6 on the table. It's not working. It just Helios just won't stop validating. Maybe it would get fixed if I could reset the phone, but I don't know how to turn them off.
1: That works.

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0: tengo que decirlo así.
1: Yes, are you available for a supervisor cell transfer? 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
0: Yeah, I'm going to see you. 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
1: 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Their drone should be overhead now.

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1: 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Elevator was taken out of service and Hotel Management advised. 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

0: Our unit is I see contractors lined up outside behind loading dock 4. 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The same vehicles as Pottery Barn are there as well.
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0: Yeah, 236, thank you.
2: Yeah, one of the Urban East Park guys forgot his keys in the tenant space. He's heading down to retrieve them.
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0: Agenda 42, Rescue 42, further on your call. 40-year-old female, ETOH, she's breathing and conscious, but appears disoriented and confused. She'll be in the bar area.
1: Where's the camera?

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0: Okay, Kevin, if you can, if you head over to the mall too right here, I have a customer and he can access him. He parked near the food court, but he came out the wrong, that's true.
1: Mall too?
0: Yeah, that's correct.

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1: That one here.
0: 10-4.

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0: Whenever you're 98, you want to test yourself to this level 2, go ahead and turn that team to gas card.
1: And four.

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0: Yeah, for who's gonna do the last video?
1: Lloyd, I believe.
0: Yeah, for.

0: Lloyd?
1: Copy.
0: You have a pen on you?
1: Copy, no, I don't.
0: Stand for it.

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1: 10-4.
2: 10-9 on Mr. Transmission, what did you say?
1: LC said he was making contact with a vehicle on P4.
2: Copy, 10-4.
0: 4-4. You're waiting for someone to come out of movies.
2: Copy that. And also, true, yeah, you probably is about to bring your pen. I just double check it. I really don't got no pen.
1: 10-4, I'm looking for one.

0: before anyone went to the keyboard, make sure you leave the tenant list on the table, please, yeah?
1: Copy, LT. Yeah, I left the tenant list behind.
0: Careful, copy. I appreciate it.

0: River City Rescue, engine 43 Rescue 43 Rescue at Route 10772 Jefferson Boulevard, 10772 Jefferson Boulevard. It's an elderly female that appears dazed and confused, unable to walk. Will be between Denny's and the Ralph. Engine 43, Rescue 43.
1: You wrote down two glasses. 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

0: not say Agent 43.
1: Agent 43.
0: If you're able to, can you contact the RP, advise them stay on scene so we can do a face-to-face?
1: 10-4-3.

0: Big Three from South Bay. VRP possibly has already left the area. She was a passerby, and no answer on a phone call.
1: Copy that.

0: Hey, Brian, we're throwing the camera out now.
1: Got it.
2: Seven, mobile two, you can put mobile two away with the fireplace.
3: Damn, four.
4: Okay, affirmative, I've already put mobile one, mobile two away. I didn't see any heater out.
2: Yeah, four.

0: Yeah, I got a good picture. Can I assume that the image is not getting adjusted at all? It's just on auto?
1: Yeah, we're lucky we just even have the image in the proper spot.
0: Oh, yeah, I see it now. Yeah, picture's good.
1: All right, anything else you want to check out?
0: Now, if you could turn off the modem, because the last time Danny did it, it seemed like it was still shooting. I just want to see, once you turn off the modem, does it turn it off, or what does it do?
1: All right, clicking off the motor right now.

0: Alright, so you still have an image?
1: Now this time it seemed like it worked correctly, where the image froze, and now I've got nothing. So I think we're good, thank you.

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1: Engine 43.
0: Yeah, we've checked the given location in the surrounding area. We find nothing. I'm going to call this unable to locate. Show engine, rescue 43, clear of Ebel.
1: Copy that. Engine 43, rescue 43 available.

0: Marisa, come in.
1: Yes, sir.
0: Marisa, can you please request housekeeping to come and help the lady at 714 to change the sheets in her bed?
1: 714.

information only. I just received an anonymous call from an individual. He is stating that the son of the GMC U-turn truck photo that is currently parked by the outskirts of Oldfield. I do have the license plate. I'm going to go ahead and settle this information.

times now, you stated that he has actually reported the same situation where he was parked by Lobby Lobby, but right now the individual seems to be parking again by the outskirts of OTS. Like I said, it's going to be a black GMC U-turn for though, and I'm going to go ahead and set the license, because it's going to be California. Thank you.

0: It's probably not yet, maybe.
1: Yeah, go ahead.
0: Alright, I just want to confirm you guys on the ground.
2: Yeah, I'll come here.

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Copy. Make sure all them. Make sure they all went through our team. Because I don't know if y'all went through or not. 10-4.

0: wrote down our activity report for every tick, so so you can see I did all of them.
1: Yeah, it's complete. It should go on towards the complete right now. It would say incomplete if one didn't if one of them didn't register. But it's all cool for right now.
0: Copy, teleport.

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0: She please send two pillows and two slippers to room 535.
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0: Regular.
1: Copy.
0: Thank you.

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Attention, engine 6-1, squad 6-1, ALS injury, Veterans Park, 300 Esplanade, lower southwest corner in the parking lot on a bench, 46-year-old male with pain from a malfunctioning pain pump. RP will attempt to flag down. Engine 6-1, squad 6-1.

0: Rihanna, is there traffic for engine 61?
1: Hey, firm. Patient's going to be in front of Ocean Cottage Apartments, 501 Esplanade, near the stairs.

Teşekkürler. Turned out the guy with the chicken is a homeless 5150. He's over here loitering at Chili's. I need mobile one to kick him out.

0: code for now. He actually is behind Chili's Marine.
1: 10-4, yeah, my one's gonna be 10-100 right now. Thank you.

0: an assignment contact with a contractor working west. He is requesting access to the roof for Popeyes, checking for the security office. Can I have an officer assist with that, please? Thank you.
1: And four.

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1: David 7, copy that.

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1: 14, Captain.

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0: Amen, bro. I tell you, boy, they don't believe in closing doors, huh, man? That's sad.
1: Yeah, 10-4, I copy that. It'd be like, you know how we've been finding the third one open? I don't think it is their fault for not checking it, but I think it's the people from GTA.
0: Yeah, I believe that one too. But still, they're supposed to check it.
1: Oh, yeah, but you know they're not.
0: Yeah, that's true, too. Let's go for it. The inner door for the mall is closed, though. That one was locked, so that's it.
1: 10-4, I copy that.
0: 10-4.

0: 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Any airship dispatch 3?
1: Airship will switch.
0: Arrow switching.

0: You can go first. Is 77 on his call sign?
1: Yeah. I'm gonna go when he comes back.
0: 10-4.
1: Hey, you wanna go to Rouse for me?
0: I'm broke right now. You have to tell me if you want something.
2: By the roof access area, by the electrical room, but you said it's gonna be the electrical stairs, but it's gonna be the electrical room by the roof access.
3: Yeah, copy. I see. If you have that caller on the line, can you transfer him to the supervisor cell phone?
2: Copy that. I do. I'll transfer him over. Thank you.

0: homeless lady behind, or she's right here behind the trash bin. Go for it. She moved to the other side by the storage.
1: 10-4, I copy that.
0: 10-4.

0: Hey, can you head over to loading dock 4 and unlock her for the contractors?
1: Okay. Jump off.

0: certain that when he was trying to make this delivery previously, looks like the individual 18 went out and he has this equipment that is stuck inside. He was just calling back to see if it's working now for him to be able to pick up his equipment. So do you want me to go ahead and transfer him over?
1: Okay, transfer him over.

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1: Go ahead.
0: Hey, yeah, whenever you have a chance, one of the Allied Security just notified us the sixth floor elevator cameras might have an issue. He mentioned that they might have come off or there's a hole behind the camera. I don't know if you can check it out whenever you can.
1: Yeah, you're on the monitor. I could clearly see the sixth floor, but I'll go up and check it out.
0: Okay, sounds good. Thank you. Yeah, I'm not sure if like the camera maybe came off or. But yeah, he just mentioned there's a large hole behind the camera. Whenever you have the time, though. Thank you.
1: Copy. Thank you.

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1: Thanks, boy.
0: 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Said he's gonna try a couple more times. 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
1: I think they might have left already. 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Oh, yeah, they just left.

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1: I think that was me.
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0: Well, Victoria wants these red trucks. 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The one car just left way. he's going to live in spaces, though. That guy's a trip. Because that one time I put him out, he was like, I'm trying to fix my dashboard. See my dashboard? I said, okay, but I'll give you 10 more minutes. Or 30 minutes to fix it, then you go to live in spaces where you always go. 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
1: Yeah, for our coffee.
0: Yeah, for it.

0: jakiś mecz, który wiem. There were some places the car's not gonna start, he's gonna have to leave it overnight.
1: Sam 4. Tell me it's fine to leave it overnight. We just have to cite it for policy, but it's just like a warning, it's just we won't tell his car or anything.
0: Yeah, I let him know. He said he probably won't be able to come back till like the afternoon, like around 2 p.m. the earliest. It looks like he, I think it's gonna be later than that.
1: Yeah, he's all good.
0: Careful.
2: Yeah, 10-4. Oh my goodness. Hey, don't laugh at me. I smell in my toilet, but I'm already knowing that.
0: Yeah, I'm not trying to change the technical sound.
1: Probably.

0: floor of Hall B five on the other side of the tunnel.
1: 10-9?
0: From the rear, ejection of rear floor on B five on the other side.
1: 10-4, I copy that.
0: Sure.

0: first part of the test, and I could go to home a little bit. Just trying to look up, I guess.
1: This
0: one of these.
1: This is where I got it at. Yeah, for it.

0: in the back seat. He gets out the car with one of those things they put on you after you when you spun your leg. That's what it is. Yeah, almost every day. I'm not even thinking. That's how I'm fucking about to get stuck.
1: LT, was he tall as fuck?
0: Yeah.
1: That nigga is taller than the directory. I was gonna tell you earlier, but
0: I
1: yeah, LT, you too damn big to be fucking in the fucking back seat of a car.
0: Yeah, because it's not the big stuff, it's the small one.
1: Stand for our copy.
0: Yeah. Yeah, I don't know, he's got a big story.

0: Air 24, you available to assist the yellow with the wrong way driver?
1: Yes, sir, Eric. We'll switch over to the yellow.
0: Copy that.

0: squat this one. They should do. Hey, Harbor Base just called here. They want you guys to recontact for your patient.
1: Harbor Base, 20 copies.
0: Copy that.

0: Yes, I think I just have an office I need to check. It's going to be by Joseph Penny and Shelf. I'm trying to see. It's by the stairs. It's just this elevator. I do have an elevator. Possible sleeping on the floor. It's just been laying down since like almost 2 to 3 hours right now. It's just a Joseph Penny by the stairs. Can I have an office in route? It looks like just like a parking garage.
1: Where's the location again, please?

0: In your location?
1: No, I didn't hear a location.

0: and they don't see anything here except for a couple of vehicles. That's about it.
1: Can you repeat it, please?
0: I'm right outside of Macy's right now in my parking area. I don't see anything but a couple of empty vehicles.
1: Copy.
2: YCDG copy.

0: in shops. Like I said, it's going to be by the East End and West End, North and South View. That's what we have. And the signs over there says guest retention, leading to like a stairs, like an elevator stairs. That is where this individual is laying on the floor. And they do have like a mirror that is written on the wall by over there. Like I said, it's going to be where they have the guest penny and shorts.
1: Did you copy?
2: Yes, I believe she's talking about either the second or the third floor.

0: not necessarily. Just want to confirm you guys are accepting valet for the guest.
1: Sorry, what was that?
0: Just want to confirm that you are accepting valet for the guest.
1: Right now, I think we're full. I don't think they're receiving any in the actual lot.

0: LP to engineering.
1: Go ahead.
0: Here up in the sixth floor behind the camera, there seems to be like a hole that opened up. It might be like an animal or something. I don't know if you want to come check it out.
1: Copy. I'm on my way.
0: Thank you.

0: east deck level 2 for elevator 13.
1: Is it east deck?
0: Your system works towards the crow's nest.
1: I'm from now in the east deck from David Buster. That's the east deck.
0: I'm in the parking structure.

0: Cemetery at East Dick. I'm on the second floor, over by where the crow's nest is at.
1: I am in the second floor at East Dick, and I see the bear sleeping right in front of Sola Saloon. Oh, I see it. Do you see me?
2: Please. 3724 Spencer Street, 407, map page 121.

0: you.
1: I'm up on the roof area now. I thought you came up here.
0: You're in the roof?
1: Overlooking the food court. I don't see you up here. So you must be on a in a different area from where I'm at.
0: Wait a minute. You say you're on the roof of the food court? I mean, that's the first deck.
1: Yeah, deck E, as in Edward.
0: No, I'm having you the east deck in front of Solar Salon, a homeless sleeping.
1: Okay.

0: Now, can you see me right now in the e-stick? But this is the subject that you are talking about?
1: Yes.
0: Well, thank you.

0: source of also Akron. Can you tell me exactly what location was that? Was that the East Deck or the West Deck?
1: It was the East Deck, second floor.

Jackson, attention, end of 6-4, fire alarm, 144 North Aviation Boulevard. Alarm sounding, PD flag down by residents. End of 6-4.

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0: 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This is confirming that's in the city of Verdana Beach.
1: Affirmative. There should be a PD unit outside.

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1: 5-6-4.
0: The 6-4, there's a correction on the address. It's going to be 1444 North Aviation.
1: Aviation Boulevard.
0: 1444 North Aviation.
1: 1444.

0: I know why he was running through the car with his backpack.
1: Say that again.
0: I said I know why he was running to the car with his backpack.
1: Hey, so you filled it up with water.
0: Yeah, I opened up the door because I was like, oh shit, we got water. Let me go see how many packs we got. This one busted up from the middle, LG.
1: Yeah, that's what you always do. Bust it from the middle, man. That's just sad. But now he's putting something in the corner and he's taking something with him, man. I was like, whatever. They don't give a damn. I told Piggy, but...

0: backpack. So you filled it up with water. Yeah, I opened up the door because I was like, oh shit, we got water. Let me go see how many packs we got. This one busted up from the middle, LG.
1: Yeah, that's what you always do. Bust it from the middle, man. That's just sad. Dude. But now he's putting something in the corner and he's taking something with him, man. I was like, whatever. They don't give a damn. I told Piggy, but he covered for him because I was telling Cap. Every time I go in there, there's a pack busted in the middle. A lot of water gone. Where is it going to? He said, it had to be Gordon, you know. And I was like, but still, it's okay. He's still that little corner. I'm like, he got something there, but he's taking something with him, though.
0: Yeah, and then he's like always wondering why there ain't no goddamn water. Everything that we drinking it. Maybe I get a bottle or two, but that's it.
1: Exactly.
0: Copy that. Call me if you need me, okay?
1: Care for it. Trevor, you'll call me if you need me.

0: had my earphones in, and I was like, oh shit, I can't hear nothing, and I had the thing low. I was like, oh, am I tripping, or is he just not saying nothing? Yeah, for our copy.
1: Yeah,

0: matter. He's out here. As soon as I figure out that his name is Brian, I immediately pick up one of those.
1: Baby, is your radio okay?

0: Mr. Trinity up the stairs here on the right here northwest, right here, butter too.
1: Okay, nine, you said there's somebody over there by the OQ?
0: No, I said he was on the stairs here. You know the spiral staircase? Yeah, the fucker was sitting there. I looked up, what's the man Tito has down? So he's going down Artesia right now, fucking white ass bum. I saw his ass over by 177. Nigga must have ran his ass over here because I was looking for him. I said, I ain't going in until I find your ass. Because I know you here. I found his ass sitting on the stairs trying to be slick.
2: Four, I'll copy. I'll make sure that if I see him, to him.
0: Yeah, he has on a baseball cap. Yeah, he's dressed in all black with a black backpack.
1: Yeah, he up.
2: Okay.
0: Yeah, I still got eyes on him. You know, northwest side over there by the doctor's office now.
1: 2-4, I'll copy.
0: 2-4.

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0: 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I'm not sure where you parked though.
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1: Tamam.
0: Did you say the same thing, please?
1: Not yet, I'm doing it now. I'm going this fast.
0: Okay, for you, make sure to give him an overall final as well.

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two vans, parking from Chili's. I think they're contractors. I haven't seen them yet. I'll check them in if I do, but I think they might be inside. 10-4.

0: Dörtlü valla.
1: Vale.
0: Hey, yeah, when you have a chance, we just received a call. We have a guest requesting their ticket, 547. Copy. Thank you.

0: Now, see, I'm looking at this, guys. This is crazy. It's only been 3 days.
1: Yeah, I don't know, man. I don't know. What is he doing?
0: Just sitting there bumping. But I get it. It's getting hotter, so it's probably we're going to probably run through a lot of gas. But still, they're probably not even driving the gas out. They're just ACing it out.
1: You see, I got 13 for 4 hours. You got 13 for 8 hours. Ain't that something?
0: Wait, he drove a full 8? Did, what's the name of the car? So he was not clear to drive no more or something?
1: He's clear to drive, man.
0: Yeah, that's crazy. He didn't drive yesterday, he didn't drive today. Down there, right?
1: No. I don't know. I guess that's how they're doing it, man.
0: Yeah. Man, 13 for 8 hours is really low. So that means that he just sat there with the AC all somewhere hidden.
1: Exactly.
0: Or he was sleeping off. It's one of the two.
1: That's true.

0: the unit has left the corridor unlocked. The back and body one.
1: The corridor or their back entrance?
0: Corridor. No, I'd rather just... It's easier to just lock it up and sleep on the fucking money security guard. I don't know why it's so hard for them to understand that too.
1: Yeah, that's why.

0: work because you're just doing a lot.
1: The south enter?
0: 10-4, yeah. I'm assuming the one in the back, the big white doors.
1: Yeah, well, I think they might need a second level also. I don't think we'll get the key.
0: 10-4. I'll get your stairway in the South Village.

0: Cordell, can you have a photo of the transient that you picked off earlier? Do you have a photo of the transient that you had kicked off earlier?
1: I didn't get a chance to take a picture because he was coming down right when he was sitting down, and then when I turned right in front of the spiral, I told him to come down. But he's like 5'5", 5'6". No more than 5'5", though. He, all in black with a baseball cap with a black backpack.
0: 10-4, do you have a beard? Because I think I just seen him walking past Ralph.
1: Yeah, he had a beard, because when I told him to come down, he got to the corner right there, Kingsdale, and then I saw him cross all those homes over there on Kingsdale, so, yeah, he had a beard.
0: 10-4, I copy. If I go back by my photo line and I see him sitting down, I'll let him know he gotta go.
1: 10-4, copy that. Tell him next time we don't call the cops on him. Yeah, I already was told to leave from over here.
0: 10-4, because I know he had a cigarette when he was walking, so I just, you know.
1: Yeah, that's him.
0: 10-4, I copy.

Ricky, Engine 41, Rescue 41, Rescue, 5776 Washington Boulevard at the mobile gas station, 5776 Washington Boulevard, and it's a female adult with severe stomach pain, Engine 41, Rescue 41.

0: Hey, which bathroom was messed up again?
1: Tonight?
0: Remember in the pass downs, they said one of the restrooms was messed up?
1: I think so. I think it was a women's.

0: I'm going back over by Total Wine right now to see if he's even there. I see, no, because when I first drove by, he was walking. So, I, you know, some of them like to sit on that bench. So I just, you know, I continue rolling through because he was still walking, like the guy that go to Ralph's for work.
1: Yeah.

0: let's go for him over here by Total Wine. He didn't stop, but I've seen him like further down in the route. He took off his baseball cap and his sweater.
1: Ten and four.
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1: Maybe if I had been over there.

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1: Airship's down.
0: Airship's down.

0: Sophie? Go ahead.
1: Hey, when you have a chance, would you be able to collect the package that was recently just dropped off here at the front desk, whenever you have a chance?
0: They said the loading dock was closed, so they dropped it off here.
1: Alright, I'm away.
0: Thank you, appreciate it.

0: 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If you guys could bring that in, please.
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He's not gotten back up. He's wearing a yellow vest and a backpack. PD's also been dispatched. Engine 6-4, squad 6-2.

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1: Roger, 6-4.
0: 6-4, PD's on scene. You have a meltdown, not breathing. He's going to be to the west side of the railroad tracks along the fence line on the berm.
1: Can you confirm with PD if we can get him from the loading dock of Target or 182nd?

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We have some contractors on feeder for Aloe. Can you code 6? I'm gonna double check for COI.

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0: Yeah, can you open the scene room number 22 and electrical room 1, 2, and 4?
1: Okay, machine room 22 is right in the, next to us. Okay, I'm gonna open the electrical room 1 and 2.
0: The one under Old Navy.
1: Oh, okay. You say electrical room 22, no machine room, right?
0: Yes, electrical room 22, and then one electrical room 1, 2, and 4.
1: 10-4.

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3942 Sepulveda Boulevard, Unit L, as in Lincoln. 3942 Sepulveda Boulevard, Unit L, as in Larry. Engine 42, Rescue 42.

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0: 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You hear the beeping.
1: 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We're at his unit now.
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1: It's on the top. Can you give me a 21 at the JV2?
0: At the top?
1: Yes. Can you call me?
0: Probably.

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0: Well, I think they usually send us an email a month. And we just have a little bit more. When we contacted the Mercado delivery, they got moved.
1: He's not in his vehicle.

0: 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Because I don't think you're going to be able to fit.
1: You can park in front of Urban Outfitters.
0: Yeah, four.
1: You can also try the Macy's open lot.
0: Stand 4.

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0: identify REE of what you said. Now he's asking if they were to get that submitted for work to be done today, would they still be able to get access, or would it have to be 48 hours in advance?
1: Wait, can you transfer to the supervisor phone, please?
0: Oh, I see copy, sure will.

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Division 1019 for

0: a mobile suit come in?
1: No.
0: Go ahead. There's going to be a Tesla in Northeast Level 1 loitering. We've been there for over 30 minutes. Can you click 6?
1: 10-4.

0: funziona.
1: Vai, vai.
0: Yes, I have a contractor with Aragon at the security office needing to sign in. Proof of access. 10-4.
2: Give him an advisal. He was saying something about that he has to wait for the temperature. That's some soft shit, bro. He said temperature that Tesla's too hot. He doesn't want to charge or something like that. Cat, bro. What is that guy doing over there to the right?
1: 10-9.
2: Is it Tesla to your right? What did he say?
1: He was saying that his Tesla was too hot and that he was waiting for the temperatures to go down to charge.
2: It's 23, I'm gonna review. I think he's just camping charging. How do you have to set up? You can't be sitting back like that.
1: 10-9.
2: He was already charging. He doesn't need to charge anymore.
1: 10-4. Hey, there's gonna be a gray BMW next to one of the circuit vehicles. It's not charging. I'm excited for non-active recharging. Not sure if you see where the driver went.
2: 10-4, I'll review. We started charging at 7. He just unplugged it right now, like 5 minutes ago, and moved over there. He's lying to me, bro.
1: 10-4, it's 4-4, he's heading out.

0: The one that doesn't have the cone, right?
1: Yeah, one doesn't have the cone.
0: And the green vehicle next to the circuit vehicle?
1: Hey, it's like a BMW SUV. It's like gray.

0: Adam, that's the manager. Are you sure he's not charging?
1: Yeah, I mean, I don't see anything plugged in.
0: Can you send digital to chat to confirm?
1: Yeah, or if he's not charging, do I just write it or?
0: Just do a digital citation of that. I mean, that's our boss, so. It's a BMW?
1: Yes,
0: And you said it's not charging?
1: Actually, yeah, it is. It's just charging from, like, the front. Like, the very, very front.
0: Yeah, bro, you almost got us all fired.
1: Call the tow company, though.

0: right now, so it's not in the Celtics too. Let me set a cell build. Confirm it's a white SUV. Should be heading down right now.
1: What'd they do?
0: Call them smoking, and I think it's a legal arm. I want to make sure. I like how I like to know you guys about it.

Sometimes I was part of it. Yeah, so I'm just like, if they did a lot of money that, and then if I see the vehicle again, I'll probably say, copy, boy. What?

0: still on them.
1: Yeah, I'm gonna go ahead with you.
0: Be advised, I received a call from a kiosk owner or a machine owner over by GMC Pandora and K. He's requesting assistance with moving it.
1: Copy, I see. That's nothing that's extreme to assist with.

0: when someone told Zara, she stayed in a fair and her. So they're wanting to know if maintenance is going to be in by then.
1: Copy, YFC. In regards to something like that, they should have called their own person to do that. Maintenance probably won't even be in at that time.
0: Oh, I see. Copies.
2: Dilemma to OIC. What is the request from Zara? Can you repeat that, please?
0: She stated that they have a state inspector coming in a little bit later on to work on their elevator, but they said that they're also needing maintenance to come and look at their fire panel. And so she's wanting to know if they're going to be in when the state inspector comes in about an hour.
2: Yeah, no, our maintenance is there's a vendor called TRL that Zara would need to contract with. And all of that needs to be done before 7 a.m. in the morning, so it won't be permitted today.
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4: Siete 4-9, 10-4.

for sure, because we're in contact with the general manager, and she understands the protocol, so maybe before we start talking to her, she needs to talk to her GM.

0: actually is not understanding. Is Supervisor Rose for front center?
1: Nina Pearl, I see. You can transfer to me. 310-658-7833. Once again, 310-658-7833.

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0: There's going to be a blue small SUV and SUV in front of it. The black one just cut the blue one off, so there might be like a little road rage, I'm not sure. 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I think that's far north.
1: You said north bend on Cedar Way?
0: Fair enough. The one might have been a concierge car.

robberies happen at the corner of Super Sports.

0: 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Engine 6-4.
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0: Can you give us a better location where a patient may be?
1: 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One of the callers stated that the subject was in between that location.
0: Copy. Is it on Lomita Boulevard?
1: That's affirmed.

0: Engine 6-1, Squad 6-1, ALS fall at the Kensington 801 South Pacificos Highway, room 109, for a female, 71 years old, who fell and hit her head. Engine 6-1, Squad 6-1.
1: Copy that. We're coming out heading east on Lomita.

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Hey, friend. 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

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Is that a code 4? 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

Attention engine 6-1, squad 6-1, ALS breathing difficulty at the Avenue E Tower, 1300 bike path. 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

0: or could be coming. Do you know anything in regards to that, or if they're on their way?
1: That's going to be a negative OSP. Maintenance was in order.
0: OAC copy. Thank you.
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0: We're done for Mitch's. 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It's going to be Avenue E and E like that. Copy that. You show us all the units that's located.
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0: We've got our patient packaged up. The actual location is going to be Avenue I. I see your all's units down at Avenue E. We're going to bring the patient to you. We'll be there in 2 minutes.
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3: 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I'm going to pop in with Squad 6-1. 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

42 Rescue, 42 Rescue, 4061 Grandview Boulevard, 4061 Grandview Boulevard, for 86-year-old female with a witness ball. End of 42 Rescue, 40.

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0: from Diaz is Lifeguard able to drive them up here? We have them performing both feet right near right track engine.
1: Communicate that over to the lifeguards right now.
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1: And then Torrance Smith High 3, is this a TC? Or is, do we know if we have any injured parties?
2: Affirmative. I also have a call in for PD for TC now. It was originally given just as with the wires down and realizing that it was a vehicle that hit the post.
1: Copy. Just confirm the location. It's California Greenhouse, or is it on Crenshaw Boulevard?
2: It's going to be on Crenshaw in front of the location.
1: We're at the location off of Crenshaw. We don't see any vehicles involved. Can we try a callback?
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1: William, the car inside, he's like onboarding. 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Yes, sir. 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Yeah. 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

0: corns per the RP, it's going to be on the property related vehicles, you're going to be just west of T-Mobile.
1: Yeah, it's on the property.
2: Yeah, so there's two sides to this property. So it's going to be on the west side or the east side?
0: Per PD, it's going to be on the west side.
2: Copy.
3: My truck is dying. I think I can make it back to the office, but it's definitely out of service.
4: If you can make it to the yard, I can meet you there.
3: I got stuff I got to take out of my truck, and I'm below the office right now. I'm at pretty much Crenshaw and Sepulveda, so I'm going to try to make it to the office, which I should. I got like four different error messages now and a wrench again.
0: Copy.

0: warrants on these residents. Just confirm you didn't have a rescue or BLS responding on this, correct?
1: That's a firm.
0: I can't believe we don't need them. We'll just need Edison to respond out.
1: 10-4.
2: Engine 6-4, fire alarm at 2003 Dufour Avenue, Unit A, Mike Adams, Engine 6-4.

0: And what happened? Four quadrupeds. It's gonna be someone from our place getting access to the room. I'm holding the cell range open. Complete thermal control, right?
1: I am in the slow lane on Crenshaw, right at Plaza Duomo. Could you guys call some the city yard to come and get me?
2: Yes, I can do that. So, slow lane of Crenshaw at Plaza Duomo?
1: Just south of Plaza Duomo. I mean, literally right at the farmer's market, and I am dead stopped. I can't move.
2: Copy. We'll give them a call, and then if you need me to come by and grab your gear and you after they get the truck, let me know.
1: Yeah, you can come by anytime because I got dead animal and I got bird seed.
2: Copy.
0: Is 231 responding as well?

0: 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No smoke, no belt investigating.
1: 10-4 engine, 6-4.

0: Two to Ranger One. I talked to Fleet. They're gonna send some mechanics out, but expect them to call your cell before they arrive.
1: Copy. And if before then, if you could somehow, I mean, it's not like there's any traffic. I'm not like making any extra traffic, but somehow you could get behind me before they come, and that way I can take my stuff out of here. And clearly, they're not going to fix this. They can send all the mechanics they want, but they ain't going to fix it.
0: Copy. Yeah, it sounded like they were going to send mechanics out first to try, but they are aware that they're probably going to need to get a tow. But I'll head over there in a minute and grab you and your stuff.
1: Thank you.

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0: We have alpha numbers on the apartments, but they're actual numeric. Do you have a better location?
1: Negative original call taker for unit A, Adam. 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

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Truck 61, Squad 61.

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We just got a report that there might be some thorough floor. Can you

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1: Enfrente de las Macy's, en la banqueta, hay vidrios, quebraron una botella, por favor.
2: ¿Está viendo en el Fred Orel?
3: Negative. I don't see him. And if you're coming, you're going to find it hard to get to me. So to get my stuff out, you're probably going to have to take up the middle lane for a second while we transport a couple things over, and then you go.
4: I'm in line in the right lane now, but it's definitely taking me a while to get up to you. I'll see what I can do when I get up there, but I'll try calling her.
3: Copy.

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0: Safety Office Ranger 1 and 2 went ahead and called Fleet. They said the mechanic was already on the way and should be there soon.
1: Copy. Thank you.
0: Also, if you guys want some extra fun, a lady called to make an anonymous complaint, and she's making a complaint that it's really rude that you guys are blocking traffic to go buy produce at the farmer's market.
1: Well, I did ask my wife if she needed some oranges.

0: Ranger 2 to Ranger 1, not sure if you're aware, but your back emergency lights are not lighting up.
1: My truck is dead.
0: I figured that was the reason. Just wanted you to know.
1: Thank you. That's why I don't want to sit out here and die.
0: Do you think I should stick around until they show up, since mine do work? It's more of a notification.
1: That would be a good idea.
0: Copy. I'll just sit here then.

0: 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Engine 6-1, squad 6-1.
1: Engine 6-1's in route.
0: 10-4, engine 6-1.

0: Ranger 2 to Ranger 1, can he tow you?
1: He's gonna try to start it. Start that way. Maybe I could link to the city yard.
0: Copy.
1: But with that being said, my battery must be dead because it won't even flip over or do anything.
0: Awesome. Well, I'll either follow you to the city yard if he's able to get it started, or if you have to get a tow, I'll wait around.
1: Yeah, the battery's so dead, safety lights are pretty much dead.
0: Yeah, mine are on full blast, so we're good for now.

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Engine 62, Squad 62.

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Engine 41, Rescue 401. A victim of an assault, 9030 Hubbard Street, 9030 Hubbard Street, Unit A Adams. A police department is on scene. They're requesting a fire department respond and stage. Engine 41, Rescue 401, victim of an assault, cross of Hydera Street, and Hintz Boulevard.

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1: Ninja 31.
0: Do we have a better location where in City Hall our patient's at?
1: Female under 40 is inside the payroll office of City Hall.
0: Ninja 31 copy. Thank you.

0: Sergeant on scene, he says it's going to be the finance office. Best interest is off of Holly. Someone is standing by to direct you.
1: Agent 31 copy. Entrance on Holly.

0: I'm gonna be out for my 10th, my 1 code 7. I believe we have a call out of here. It's a female. She's wearing all gray. She has one of those reusable bags. And on her face, she has black glasses, and she looks like she has a face mask, but the face mask is, it looks like a receipt paper.
1: Okay, if I copy, 913, what's her, 1020, I keep a code 51.
0: We're on the food court. She looks like she's going into the restroom.
1: Airport.
0: Copy, operator.

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1: Go ahead.
0: Yes, I have a gentleman here with AT&T who needs roof access for the cell sites, please.
1: He needs access for the roof?
0: Yes, I have him here at the front desk.
1: Can you send to the roof? 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
1: Okay. 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
0: Thank you.

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0: I'm going to be putting in a call for a possibly injured or rabid or poisoned skunk in someone's backyard. It's not doing too well. But yeah, I'm going to be putting that in, but it's going to be in the south end.
1: Coffee.

And the 32 rescue 22, rescue 200 North Douglas Street, 200 North Douglas Street. We'll be at the airport base. And then 32 rescue 22.

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1: Go ahead.
0: Hey, Cap, we're going to be a little delayed. We're at Marin Beach and Sepulveda right now.

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0: going to be a 925T, mm-hmm. and I was heading northbound. Can you keep it code 6, Bravo Mail, red backpack, gray hoodie, gray long sleeve shirt, and pants. One of his shoes is kind of off a little bit on the side. These are on chap.
1: Go ahead.
2: 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El la compañía Benbridge está aquí para el water treatment.
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2: Okay, gracias.

0: Rescue, 3816 Sepulveda Boulevard, 3816 Sepulveda Boulevard, and then 14 Rescue for you.
1: So, what's the situation?
2: There's two older adults. They're about 40 years old. They're just arguing because they're just cussing at each other about the kids.
1: Just go ahead and separate her, Jackson. Just say, tell her to come.
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1: Go for engine 42.
0: Do you want PD en route regarding that last supplement?
1: That's affirmed if you can get them started.
0: Go for it.

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1: You're alive.
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1: Yes, sir.

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2: Hey, by any chance, do you guys have any packing tape?
1: Did you ask for packing tape?
2: Yes.
1: Stand by. 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
1: Go ahead.
0: Do we know if we have anyone for the 156?
1: We're doing work on the first level of South Anchor Corridor.
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0: different visual of the reborn employee parked in Mobile 1 Cloud Village? Is that the same one you saw smoking this morning?
1: Same friend, yeah. It's gonna be the same employee.

0: Anyone that's negative?
1: We don't have anybody fitting that description in the narrative, so I'm going to go mail them.
0: 10 copies.
2: Was that for OP?
3: No, EOD.

0: her. Steph, are you also excited for smoking? Are you sure she was smoking?
1: Friend, yeah, I'm pretty sure she was. I went to get that memo signed. She tried to give me stuff for free.
2: Pro Evelyn Avenue, map page 162.
1: Yeah, I sent a picture of your year. I'm gonna attach it to the application.

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0: you have a lid on?
1: If for a new unit, 45 is 10-8.
0: Unit belongs to?

0: you used to park in the charging stations, but you're borrowing a car from another parking space. Is that allowed or no?
1: You can relocate them to the loading dock area.

0: from the Alpha One. Macy's is doing it, they're going to do it, but any of the other stores, the small shops, we should make contact with. I think Adam 2 and I did this weekend with one of the stores that was playing a game. But the guess is that, you know, I would direct them to Cave and Buster's. They've got a bunch of TVs, but they've got one that's 40 foot. It's huge.
1: Roger, sure, thank you.

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1: Eso se encarga
0: Housekeeping. 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

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Engine 6-1, squad 6-1.

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0: Nano 9 Charles, how soon is charging? It's going to be a silver gray Audi.
1: Denver, I'll head over.

0: そういう感じ。
1: It's a silver Toyota license plate in chat. It's going to be heading northbound Saunders towards 33rd.

0: The juvenile on the third floor, so I'm showing Candy. I'm going to go tell him right now. And I believe there's two more people on the first floor. I believe it might be his mom and his brother heading to the first floor to sell Candy. I'm going to go tell him right now.
1: Sorry, you going out there?
2: Yeah, that's a problem. I'm finishing my call, 7. 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

0: 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Arrow, unit dispatch 5.
1: Arrow, start me down.
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1: Good work.
0: They're Macy's.

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1: Ando, please come in.
0: What?
1: Have another amenity.
0: Therefore.

Engine 4C Rescue, 4C Rescue, 11178 Culver Boulevard, Unit 18, 11178 Culver Boulevard, Unit 18, for a 48-year-old female having difficulty breathing. Engine 4C Rescue, 4C Rescue.

0: can you send up both? I think we have two different types of teeth. Can you send up both teeth? And if there's more than two, then all of them.
1: Careful.
0: Thank you.
2: Hi, Natalie. Is that the Keurig teeth for the Keurig pot?
0: Yes.
2: And four. Thank you.

Exactly. Coffee, I like it. That's so much better.

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1: Go ahead.
0: Yeah, sorry, what's the room number for the tea? 541?
1: Let me double check.

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1: You can copy.
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0: I'm here in the food park.

0: a green ship.
1: Now, let's just put that out as an FYI information. There's nothing we can do, and we don't even advise them.

0: You may share in tonight, too, shown on scene. Thank you.
1: Go ahead, you call for?
2: Yeah. First in the handicap spot, back or the police. I was gonna ask if it's code 4, but I called 10.7.
1: Code 4.

The officer involved, the subject suspect wearing green, he's his footlocker now, but apparently he did steal from Chaps. I saw PD walking that way right now. Footlocker's going to call Chaps and let them know that he, the suspect in green, is in their store right now.

0: on him and see what we can follow up with.
1: I have not yet received a call from TV.
0: Yeah, I just saw one officer on foot by the California Welcome Center. He was probably going that way.
1: 10-4.
2: Area 10-6 Long Beach.
3: 10-4 copy, Arrow 10-6 Long Beach. Thank you.
1: Copy, I think. Yeah.

0: have you?
1: Do I have someone at Champ that can inform PD?
2: Victor Ford, Adam Walsh.

0: signal towards PD, but they haven't arrived yet.
1: Okay, I did see an officer on foot, kind of by, well, an area. It looked like he was heading that way. I'm not sure, though.
0: I saw an officer, too. I believe it was a canine unit in the mist.
1: This was not the canine unit, but, either way.
2: Are you eating my name on the
1: coffee.

0: 9.
1: It was for DOT. We're in the car. We can try to only out there.
2: She was walking towards Mall 6, but I believe he went inside Liz.
1: What's that area?
3: Off one security, he's actually headed towards the Mall 6 exit. He's looking back behind him, see if anyone's following him.

0: Okay, we're good for.
1: Those boys up here walking away now.
0: I got it.

0: Go ahead.
1: Alpha 1 to Adam 1.
0: Yes, Adam 1.
1: Can we confirm that Chance and Foot Locker actually called PD? Because otherwise we're just chasing around somebody that they're not going to do anything about. I want to, and if we can't tell them, like, don't call us to chase down people they're not calling PD for.
0: Yeah, I personally spoke to Foot Locker. They were in contact with Chance. Very long story, but apparently Chance called Foot Locker to let them know that they were stolen from him. Chance is the store that called, and the guy landed in Foot Locker. So, yeah, we're all good, but still, we probably spent too much time cheating.
1: Yeah, copy. Especially if PD hasn't responded, then I'm going to be confident that somebody actually did call.
0: I'm a champ. What's going on? And they confirmed that they called PD.

0: 1031 Rescue 31, respond on a rescue. 941 Lomita Street. 941 Lomita Street, no medical assistance. 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
1: Arianna Marina 602 now, Arianna Marina.
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0: We'll be delayed a minute. We're up on a roof.
1: Truck, could you repeat your last? I couldn't hear you.
0: We're going to be delayed a minute. We're up on a roof.
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1: Engine 93, RC states they were able to shut off the water.

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0: South Bay Rescue 41. If ambulance 42 is available, can you just fetch him?
1: Fetch him. Ambulance 42 responding to rescue 3592 Schaefer Street. 3592 Schaefer Street. You'll be sending ambulance 41 rescue 41. Ambulance 42.

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1: You know, he's like a little smart mouth. He told me, I'll just go to the fourth floor then. And I told him, I'm not going to chase him. You do what you got to do. So I don't know what you want to do, if you want to call the cops or...
2: 10-4, yeah, just let him know if he's not going to listen and be non-compliant, we're going to call Redondo and have him trespass on the property.
1: 10-4, there was two other people up here, but it was a rental place. They were cleaning the cars, and he was like, well, they're up here. I'm like, dude, you think? Never mind. He was just like, they're up here. I just told him just to leave.
2: 10-4.

0: answer, and then we can take that call on our first time and place it into anyone.
1: Copy.
2: Got it, John. Thanks. We're just right down the street.
0: Copy that.
3: Copy, Nick.

0: 1, Ranger 2. Go ahead. Received a call of a deceased animal on Sepulveda at Gramercy. I put it in.
1: Copy, I'm almost back to the office, but I'll go grab that first.
0: See you tomorrow.
1: See you tomorrow. Have a good night.

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0: Do you have anything further on this call?
1: The last phone ping was at 23611 Arlington, and no further.
0: If you don't have anything else, we're in the area. We don't see any TC. We're going to go available.
1: Charge copies.
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1: You. 3936 Albright Avenue, 3926 Albright Avenue. That's a 30-year-old male having mental episodes. Engine 42 Rescue 42, TV adults are responding.

Attention engine 6-1, DLS person down at Ocean Medical Urgent Care, South PCH 1106 South Pacific Coast Highway. CRP said they see a sleeping bag rolled out. They did not want to go check and see if there was an actual subject inside the sleeping bag. Did not see any movement for 25 minutes. Engine 6-1.

Attention engine 6-1, DLS person down at Ocean Medical Urgent Care, South PCH 1106 South Pacific Coast Highway. CRP says they see a sleeping bag rolled out. They did not want to go check and see if there was an actual subject inside the sleeping bag. Did not see any movement for 25 minutes. Engine 6-1.

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3: 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Engine 43, rescue 43.
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1: Either way, I don't see bike, but my son 1916 is actually smoking 11357. 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

Engine 91, RA 91, BLS 94, man down, 2780, Sepulveda Boulevard, Torrance, Unit 104, map page 151.

0: Engine 96, RA 96, BLS 96. Man down, 4437, Sepulveda Boulevard,
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3: 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I just said I was going to kick him out.
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1: You said they're on P4 by the elevator?
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0: Vidra, I see them right here. 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
1: Careful. 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
1: I'm trying to get a visual of them from the cameras now.

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0: LS 91, traffic collision rescue. 237th Street and Crenshaw Boulevard, map page 166.

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0: Torrance from BLS 96. Do you want to put us on that ticket? We're on the cross streets of Madrona and Carson.
1: 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RP reported in near the bank, National Citizen or Citizen Bank.
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0: You lost 96 and 96. What do you guys got?
1: We're on scene with a motorcycle showing flames coming from it. We currently just put an extinguisher on it.
0: Perfect. You put it out?
1: No.
0: Get out. I'll be there, man.
2: Ya vámonos, pero... 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Por ahí. ¿Qué?

0: based to Walter. Walter, I have two ambassadors' amenities to be delivered to the rooms when you have a chance.
1: Wrong channel.
0: Sorry, copy that. Thank you. Based to Walter. Walter, I have two ambassador amenities when you have a chance.
2: Copy, thank you.
0: 10-4, thank you.

0: You said they're leaving the permit, Jesse?
1: That's confirmed. They're at the light. They're about to go across.
0: Yeah, for

0: more intended, right?
1: Go ahead.
0: I'm not sure if you dispatched PD to this, but if you did, you can cancel.
1: And that was a negative.
0: Go for it. Sure, it's all available.

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1: Go ahead.
2: He's in the units to make an advisor to females outside of VS. They have 50 on the ranger.
1: 10-4. Do they win here?
3: Go ahead.
1: Can you ever head over to the Victoria's seating area? There's going to be two females laying down in the sofas with their feet on the furniture.
3: Hey, full copy. I just want to take the advisor.
1: Going to be two William females.
3: Yeah, cool.

0: delays they have their plumber there who's trying to get access to it. So their whole restaurant is flooding.
1: Hey, copy, RC. Hey, David Trevor, I'll be in route too, EJ.
2: Yeah, David Trevor, before you get back to us, find out details first, and let me know before you do anything.
1: Careful, sir, will do.
3: Affirm, they are. Still advising it to be there.
4: Okay, copy.

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cover on a basis. If you have an update on what's going on at DJ's restaurant, can we please give him a call to let him know, put his information in reference?

0: If I had a college temporarily transferred to myself, did you transfer them back to yourself?
1: Right, we transfer them.

0: Are you able to assist us with luggage assistance? I'm by myself at the front desk, please.
1: Yeah, we are.
0: Thank you.

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1: 45.
2: South Bay Rescue 21, you can show us back to normal dispatch.
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1: you come in? 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
0: ahead. Have you guys received a cell phone for room 661? The room's vacant now, but did housekeeping or anyone turn in a cell phone, 661?
1: Not to me yet. 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
0: 10-4, thank you.
2: LP permit.
1: Go ahead.
2: I have Pilot Brent Wright on the line. Should I have him follow up later or get a phone number? He's currently at the fountain across from the hotel.
1: Yes, if you could put down his phone number. We're a little busy or something right now.
2: Go for it.
1: Thank you.

0: franchement.
1: Then that thing goes.
0: The first thing you were digital in chat in Northeast Level 1, there's a vehicle parked all the way up on the north end. Could you let me know how long that vehicle's been there, if anybody ever got out of that car?